You quoting figures and dropping names. 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You over laughing when things ain't funny.

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We've got cardinals, archbishops, barristers, certified accountants, music critics. They're all here. You're not alone. You're never alone. 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
1: True evil is a collaboration of men, which is what we have here today. If I am a guilty man, my crime is in daring to believe that the truth will out, and that no one lie can live forever.
0: DJ Jazz, ρασιοναλίστας και προσάλαμα. 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

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And when you walk away, the hope is gone. Tell me what is right.

boat. Don't you know you can't win? 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I'm irresistible.

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That smile on her face is starting to crack while wielding back the pieces

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I woke last night to the sound of thunder. How far off I sat and wondered. Started humming a song from 1962. Ain't it funny how the night moves?